I feel like Somber is just maturing right before our eyes. We are watching a rock star come to life, and he just dropped a new song earlier this week. It is called My Body Isn't Ready. Very vulnerable for him. It's 107.3 The Vibe with Homewrecker.

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1: It was only a couple of months ago that we all stayed up late to watch Justin Bieber's live stream at Coachella. Well, now we can relive it again because he just dropped Swag, the live version on streaming. Here's

You know my favorite taco spot in the city. It's Tiki Taco. It is Todd LaFry from the Morning Vibe, 107.3 The Vibe. 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
15: A better life with Dr. Sanjay Gupta.
16: Osteoporosis affects millions of people in the United States and around the world. It's a disease that basically causes someone's bones to become weak, brittle, and porous, which can increase their risk of fractures. Now, the good news here is there are things you can do other than, or in addition to, taking medications to prevent fractures before it's too late. One is to up your intake of calcium and vitamin D. You also want to eat more protein. One functional medicine dietitian told us that that helps build muscle, and if you're building muscle strength, then you are also building bone strength. You want to be mindful of your workouts. The best ways to build bone density, one therapist told us, are going to be resistance exercises like lifting weights, and also exercises that make your bones take a bit of an impact, such as jumping or even running, just loading the bones a little bit more. I'm Dr. Sanjay Gupta, helping you live a better life.
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15: 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Boulevard Wheat was the first alcoholic beverage that I ever had. And yeah, I'm a big fan of Paul Rudd. 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

It's 107.3 The Vibe of Laura. Dua Lipa announced she is opening a physical library. Yeah, those still exist. But it's going to be for banned and censored books. The only issue is she's opening it in Portugal. So we'll have to book a flight if we want to check it out.

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It's 107.3 The Vibe of Laura. Your chance to enter your patriotic pup is going to not only get you tickets, but also dinner before the show.

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1: Yeah.

those people who will always request PTO on my birthday. No way you're getting me to use my brain. It's 107.3 The Vibe of Laura, not Ariana Grande. She did a whole show yesterday, and she got surprised on stage with a cake from her team. It was a really sweet moment.

Every single rom-com where you have somebody realize that they're actually in love with the person and then they're running through the streets to get to them, this is the song that should be playing in the background. It's Olivia Rodrigo, Stupid Song, 107.3 The Vibe. New York.

You know my favorite taco spot in the city. It's Tiki Taco. It is Todd LaFry from the Morning Vibe, 107.3 The Vibe. And Tiki Taco, they also have catering. 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
18: 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Well, this year, spinach topped the list, followed by kale, collard, mustard greens, strawberries, grapes, nectarines, peaches, cherries, apples, blackberries, pears, potatoes, and blueberries. 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Point is, though, you could consider buying these items organic if and when you can, and then taking extra care when you wash them. The FDA recommends rinsing all fruits and vegetables, even the ones that are organic, under running water that is slightly warmer than room temperature. Don't use soap, bleach, or any fancy produce washes. I'm Dr. Sanjay Gupta, helping you live a better life.
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0: What up? It is Tyler Fry. 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
0: It is Tyler Fry from The Morning Vibe. 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
11: A better life with Dr. Sanjay Gupta.
12: For decades, the prevailing wisdom for someone who's had a heart attack has been to put them on beta blockers for the rest of their life. But new research suggests that might not be necessary, and that the benefits of these medications probably taper off after a year or two. On the whole, and for the average person, beta blockers are very safe and very effective. But, as with any medication, they can come with a cost. A financial one, and also potential side effects. We're talking about things like fatigue, dizziness, dry mouth, dry eyes. I want to be clear when I say that you absolutely should talk to your doctor before starting or stopping any medication. Point is, if you're years out from a heart attack and you're in otherwise good health, you might want to ask your doctor about discontinuing beta blockers. You'll want to, of course, keep up a healthy lifestyle, diet, exercise, and sleep. I'm Dr. Sanjay Gupta, helping you live a better life.
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9: A better life with Dr. Sanjay Gupta.
10: 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These are the non-organic produce contaminated with the highest levels of pesticides. Well, this year, spinach topped the list, followed by kale, collard, mustard greens, strawberries, grapes, nectarines, peaches, cherries, apples, blackberries, pears, potatoes, and blueberries. 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Point is, though, you could consider buying these items organic if and when you can, and then taking extra care when you wash them. The FDA recommends rinsing all fruits and vegetables, even the ones that are organic, under running water that is slightly warmer than room temperature. Don't use soap, bleach, or any fancy produce washes. 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

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It's Tiki Taco. 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
7: A better life with Dr. Sanjay Gupta.
8: Few people now have asked me about a TikTok trend that they've come across. It's called 75 Hard. The challenge was created by entrepreneur and author Andy Frisella, who calls it a, quote, transformative mental toughness program and an Ironman for your brain. So here's what it entails. Eat a structured diet with no alcohol, drink a gallon of water, read 10 pages of nonfiction, take a progress photo, and complete two 45-minute workouts, one of them outdoors, every day for 75 days. Quite a challenge. We asked CNN fitness contributor Dana Santis about this, who reminded us that sustainable fitness isn't about punishment or proving discipline through extremes. It's about building habits that integrate into your lifestyle in a way that feels supportive and repeatable. If you ask me, that's going to be the key to long-term success. I'm Dr. Sanjay Gupta, helping you live a better life.
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It's Tyler Fry from the Morning Vibe, 107.3 The Vibe. 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

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It's Tyler Fry from the Morning Vibe, 107.3 The Vibe. And that's why I want to talk to you about my friends at Tiki Taco. 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

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It's Tyler Fry from the Morning Vibe, 107.3 The Vibe. 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
15: A Better Life with Dr. Sanjay Gupta.
16: They say consistency is key, but sometimes you just got to switch it up. A new study out of Harvard School of Public Health found that varying your exercise routine could add years to your life. What exercise someone did didn't matter much. What did matter was that all the exercises together worked all the muscle groups in their body. Now, an added benefit to changing things up is it can help you push through the plateau effect. That's when your body gets so efficient at doing something that you actually stop getting better at it. And we know from previous research that specializing in any one sport at a young age can make someone actually more prone to injury. And as experts we talk to point out, even elite athletes switch up things with their workouts, making sure to target strength, cardio, flexibility, balance, and doing that every single week. I'm Dr. Sanjay Gupta, helping you live a better life.
17: Your car now. JeremyFranklin.com.

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3: Welcome to another edition of Caring for KC. My name is Darren Story. You're listening to us on all of our Cumulus stations across the metropolitan area. My pleasure to have on the program the co-chair of the 56th and final Symphony Designers Showcase, Showhouse, Connie Sturgis Marley. She's here to talk about the event, which started about a week ago by the time this program airs and is going all the way to July the 5th. The Showhouse address is 12 West 53rd Terrace in Kansas City, Missouri. Connie, welcome to the program. How are you?
4: I'm doing well. Thank you for asking.
3: All right. So it's very sad to hear that this is the final designer showhouse. Been doing it for over a half a century. But just in case someone doesn't know exactly what it is, what it looks like, what to expect, especially since this is the final one, can you tell us a little bit about that?
4: Oh, yes. We have been doing this, as Darren said, this is our 56th showhouse, and it is our last showhouse. What we have done over the last five decades is we found a family that was willing to give up their home for 6 months. We were then basically on the house for 6 months, along with the Kansas City Symphony, and bringing designers to make over their home. And because of this, the homeowners would then allow us to come in for about 3.5 weeks to raise money for the Kansas City Symphony. We are one of three organizations in the greater Kansas City area that raises money for our Kansas City Symphony Orchestra.
3: Incredible. We're on with Connie Sturgis Marley. She is the co-chair of the 56th and final Symphony Designers Showhouse, benefiting the Kansas City Symphony. And this fundraising group is Kansas City Symphony Alliance. So they come to the house, Connie, and what does it look like? Like, it's totally different than when you guys found it, correct?
4: That is absolutely correct. We actually do a public preview. And that allows the public to come in and see the house before alterations and changes are made. It is amazing the work that our designers and their contractors are able to come in and make these wonderful changes. The houses that we have encountered or we have worked with have just been transformed color-wise from maybe one room, we had a room in this particular house that was a dark African room with elephants and sunrises and bronzes and gold. Now it's a little girl's room with a lilac wall and dove walls and all the little feminine things that girls like.
3: That's amazing. We are on with Connie Sturgis Marley with the Kansas City Symphony Alliance. She is the co-chair of the 56th and final Symphony Designers Showhouse. It is going on now till July the 5th. The showhouse address is 12 West 53rd Terrace in Kansas City, Missouri. And Connie, I have a natural, your organization has been on my show before in the past, and I never asked this question. So when you guys are done, do they return the house to exactly what it was before?
4: No. The homeowner is very involved with the color scheme.
3: Okay.
4: So paints stay. Some of the homeowners, then the homeowner has the opportunity to purchase items if they like them, or if they like them, then they get to work with the designer and they work out a price, and those pieces will stay. And the items that the homeowner does not want are removed from their home. So it takes us about a week after the house closes before we're able to return the house to the homeowner.
3: Incredible. Incredible. And Connie, I have to ask you, just in case our listeners are curious on why this is the final year, can you talk about that a little bit?
4: Yes. Our attendance has been decreasing in the years, and we would like to believe that it's because of HGTV. You don't have to come to the house right. Look for designer changes. You can go online to see this. And it's getting harder and harder to ask someone to give up their home for 6 months. Not many people nowadays have this second home that they can go to and allow us the freedom of 6 months in their home.
3: Makes sense.
4: So those are the two main reasons. And our population is aging. We are, the big joke around there is I'm one of the young ones at 72. And women are in the workforce now. I think that has been our biggest change. We don't have Leave It to Beaver moms anymore. Because as I'm sure you're aware, over 50% of the workforce are females.
3: Yeah, absolutely. Absolutely. And that's how our economy has evolved over the last couple of decades, is that women have to get out and work. And honestly, Connie, women have a desire to get out and work and make a way for themselves and create their own careers. So my follow-up question to that, is the Alliance going anywhere? Are you guys just kind of figuring out another way to build a better mousetrap to still support the symphony?
4: We are just building a better mousetrap. We actually, during the classical series there at the Kauffman Center for the Performing Arts, we have a symphony shop. So we do sell items during the classical series, and we will also venture into new arenas, some that don't take as much time as 6 to 9 months out of our lives.
3: Sure, sure. Sure.
4: But no, we are here to stay.
3: All right. That's good to hear. It's good to hear. We're on with Connie Sturgis Marley. She is with the Kansas City Symphony Alliance. She is the co-chair of the 56th and final Symphony Designers Showhouse that's going on right now to July the 5th. And Connie, I want to try to create a sense of urgency and a call to action. How can people sign up for this? How can they see this final time? Because this is it. No, this won't happen anymore. So this is a very, very special year for your show house.
4: What we would love for them to do, they can go to showhouse1word.org. You can buy tickets there. We've got a big raffle going on. There are raffle tickets there. And there are tickets in the major supermarket chains as well. They can go online to see which grocery stores and which businesses are selling tickets for us as well. But we would love for them to come out and truly celebrate with us this last show house.
3: Well, I hope that all the people within the sound of our voice say we ought to go see that. We've been probably meaning to see that for years. Now we're down to the final one. Connie, thank you so much for coming on the program, and thank you for your continued support of our Kansas City Symphony, one of our crown jewels here in Kansas City. And we need people like you to continue that tradition, but we probably also need some younger folks to get involved with this organization as well. So again, thank you for what you do.
4: Thank you. Bye-bye.
3: We've got more Caring for KC. We'll be right back.
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3: Back to Caring for KC. My name is Darren Story. You're listening to us on all of our Cumulus stations across the metropolitan area. I am here with one of the founders of the Collective Heart. They are based out of Ottawa, Kansas. And if you've listened to this program, you probably have heard that I'm a pastor at Westminster Presbyterian in Ottawa, Kansas. So this is a treat for me to have her on the program to talk about her organization. It is a nonprofit that is about artists, and she is here, Donya Dawson. She is here to talk with us about her organization, as well as the fact that she is part of the City of Entrepreneurs down in Union Station during the World Cup. Donya, welcome to the show. How are you?
1: Thanks, Darren. I'm so glad to be here. I'm doing good.
3: All right. So real quick, Donya, for those who are hearing this for the first time, if you could just give us a brief synopsis of what the collective heart art is about.
1: Sure. Well, we are a brand new nonprofit, and we just exist to support artists and creative entrepreneurs of all ages. And we do that by expanding access to arts education and hands-on skill building. And we do that because it empowers individuals, strengthens economic resilience, and fosters community connection.
3: All right. Now, if somebody was to travel to Ottawa, Kansas and ran across your store, what would they see?
1: Well, we are a very eclectic, community-centered creative space. You walk in and we have really tall, beautiful ceilings, and it's wide open and airy and artsy and creative. And as soon as you walk in, it's just a very peaceful place. And we feature all sorts of handmade and curated goods by local artists. We have 50 artists in our store. So right away, you can notice that things are not quite like you'd see at a big box store.
3: All right. And for full disclosure, for those who are listening, my wife, Krista, is also a part of this organization. So very happy to have Danya on to talk about what they're doing. What are some of the artists? What are some of the things that people would see? Like, tell us about some of the artists that are actually featured there.
1: Sure. Well, normally my spiel when someone comes in is I let them know we have 50 artists in the store, and the ages range from 7 to 77.
3: Wow.
1: So we have 5 kids, and they do things like one 12-year-old does 3D printed objects. His sister makes bracelets. We do painting. So the kids are just getting their feet wet and just trying to figure out who they are and what kind of creative opportunity they're interested in. So that's always fun to kind of hype them up and show people what they make. And then I always show off our 77-year-old because she does some amazing bead work, and she works with little tiny beads. So I'm always showing it off because I couldn't do that. I do not have the patience to do that. And I'm still in my 40s. So I'm always very impressed with her work, and it's beautiful work.
3: Now you also have classes for people that want to come in and actually do art themselves, right?
1: We do. We have artist-led classes almost every day that we're open. We're open 4 days a week. And so we bring in different artists who actually sell in our store now, so you can see their handmade stuff. Many of them teach classes in the back. So it could be mosaic classes, or just like today, we had our very first glass bead and marble making class behind the store. And it was pretty awesome. We've never had anything like that in Ottawa before.
3: Marbles, like the marbles we played with when we were kids?
1: Learned how to make marbles.
3: That's awesome. That's awesome.
1: It was so cool.
3: That's awesome. Now, Danya, we're here with Danya Dawson. She is one of the founders of the Collective Heart. They're located in Ottawa, Kansas, and they are actually here during the World Cup. You are part of the City of Entrepreneurs. So tell us about that experience, Danya. If people come down to Union Station, where would they find you, and what are some of the things they would find if they found you?
1: Yeah, well, first, I just want to say that we're the only nonprofit from Kansas who is invited to participate in the City of Entrepreneurs. So that's a pretty big deal to us.
3: Yeah.
1: And we have a 10 by 10 booth where we've managed to fit in 36 artists into this tiny little booth,
3: wow,
1: including fair trade artists from 8 different countries. So in our booth, our youngest is 9, and it goes up to 77. So you'll find marbles, you'll find leather items, earrings, paintings, pottery, goat milk soap, goat milk lotion, cookies made in Kansas, and magnets, and just a wide variety. It's really like a slice of the store. It's kind of like walking into our store when you walk into our booth.
3: What has the reception been like since you guys have been down there the last couple of weeks?
1: It's been fantastic. It's hard to explain the electricity in the air in Kansas City right now, but it is such a positive, joyful place right now. And our City of Entrepreneurs is set up in the Grand Hall. And if you've ever been in there, you know it is a gigantic space.
3: Yeah.
1: And there's 100 different small businesses in there. So lots of mom and pop shops. And all of the people walking through, every day it varies. It could be 5,000 to 7,000 people per day when they're open. They're open Thursday through Sunday. It's just they're so happy to be here, to be a part of the World Cup. Whether they get to go to a game or not, they're going across the street to FanFest and watching the game on the big screen that they have out there. And just so many people have mentioned, it's amazing to be a part of history and for this to come to Kansas City.
3: Well, one of the things that I've been watching videos on several, social media platforms is how people from other countries are saying how we here in Kansas City are so friendly. Has that been the vibe for you as well?
1: Yes, it has been fantastic. I mean, I love Kansas City anyway. We lived up in Kansas City. So you don't have to convince me that the people are great, but just the entire atmosphere. And I can say I was at Union Station on Thursday when there were 36,000 people dressed in orange for the parade. It was wild, but it was amazing.
3: Yeah. We're on with Donya Dawson. She is one of the founders of the Collective Heart located in Ottawa, Kansas. So tell us how much longer are you guys going to be in Union Station? And then we want to also find out, let people know where they can find you in Ottawa, Kansas.
1: Sure. We have one more full week at Union Station. So we'll end tomorrow. That's the last day for this week. And then the next week starts on Thursday and we'll be there July 2nd through the 5th. So that is our last week at Union Station.
3: All right. And where can people find the Collective Heart in Ottawa, Kansas?
1: If you're in Ottawa, you can find us at 204 South Main. So we're right at the corner of 2nd and Main Street in downtown.
3: All right. And as far as people finding you on social media, or where else can they find you and find out what you do?
1: Well, our official name is the Collective Heart Creative. So all of our handles on Facebook and Instagram, Pinterest, it is the Collective Heart Creative.
3: And that ART is kind of emphasized in what you guys do, the Collective Heart Art. Yep. I don't know if you can say it right, but the art is the emphasis of what you guys do.
1: Yes, and so much so, I forgot to mention that we launched a global art installation when we went to Union Station. So we created a 7-foot steel framed heart. It's called What Fills Your Heart? And we're asking people to write on ribbons what fills their heart. And when we got it there, it had maybe 11 ribbons on it. And right now, both sides are pretty much full, but we're going to keep it going for the last 2 weeks of the World Cup. And it's just amazing to watch people stop, read the sign, fill it out with their family, and then to see what everyone has written. So art is our heart.
3: Absolutely. Absolutely. Donya, I'm going to ask you another question before we get out of here. Like, what are some of the, have you read some of the things that people have been writing on those strips of cloth?
1: I have. And part of the idea behind it was just to show that the things that fill our hearts, no matter what country you come from, because there were 100 countries registered to come to Kansas City.
3: Sure.
1: Very universal. It's family, it's love, it's my children. But mostly the answers are family, and those are the things that they love. That's what fills our heart, and that is universal.
3: Absolutely, it is. One more time before we get out of here, let everybody know where you are, how they can find you at Union Station, and also how they can find you in Ottawa and also online.
1: We are the Collective Heart Creative, and you can find us in the Grand Hall at the Union Station in the City of Entrepreneurs in the back far left corner. And we will be there tomorrow, June 28th, as well as July 2nd through July 5th. And then after that, you can find us at our home in Ottawa at 204 South Main. So we're in downtown Ottawa at the corner of 2nd and Main Street.
3: All right. Donya Dawson, one of the founders of the Collective Heart Creative. Thank you for coming on the program this morning. We appreciate you.
1: Thank you so much, Darren. I appreciate it.
3: All right. We got more Caring for KC. We'll be right back.
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3: Welcome to another edition of Caring for KC. My name is Darren Story. You're listening to us on all of our Cumulus stations. Very excited to have Christine Zarate. She is here from Perth Scholars. Tell us about what's going on with them and their no-cost training that is available. And in this time where people are struggling, this is a good thing to talk about. Christina, how are you today?
5: I'm doing wonderful. How are you?
3: All right. So, Christina, let's start, first of all, with talking about what Perscolis is, and then we'll get into the training that you have going on.
5: Yeah, absolutely. So Perscolis is essentially an organization that provides 100% no cost training. This training is preparing people for long-term financial success, career pathways, not just a job, accessing an industry that has stable jobs, good paying jobs, and will lead to long-term careers.
3: Okay. So you have something coming up that people can take advantage of. Let's talk about that.
5: Yes, absolutely. So we have a training starting on April 27th. Our training is 4 months. It's very short term, a lot of amazing information. We're talking with employers. We're asking them, what are the skill sets, certifications, and knowledge that you need your employees to have? So we take all that, we put that into our training program. So everything that our learners are gaining is going to help them meet those qualifications and get hired in the tech industry.
3: In the tech industry. So, and of course, we know with all the data centers and everything that's happening mm-hmm. right now, that's really important that people can get this type of training. So what do people have to do in order to get enrolled and take advantage of this?
5: Yes, absolutely. So if someone was to go to our website at perscolis.org, you go to the Kansas City page, you'll see all of the trainings we're offering. Our April 27th training is called our Data Center Technician Program. And the one thing that I want to call out is the technology industry is for everyone and anyone. You don't need college education. You don't have to have a degree in computer science or a coding background to break into the IT field. Having great problem-solving skills, great communication skills, and always wanting to continue to learn. You bring that to Perscolis, we'll provide the rest. We'll make sure that we use your current skill sets and strengths. We'll provide the tech side of training. And then after that, you're going to have lots of job opportunities and open up a lot of doors for yourself in a field you may not know that you can be really successful.
3: So, Christina, can you tell me a little bit about how many opportunities that are actually out there?
5: So that is a number that I am not even familiar with. The number is too big. There are jobs everywhere in the Metro KC community, tech jobs available that Perscolis graduates are actually going into. A few of the roles that some recent graduates have been hired into are IT technicians, data center technicians, field service engineers. They're working at small companies, large companies in the city, in the suburbs. There's roles everywhere. Doing a quick Google search, you'll be able to see which tech jobs are available, and Perscolis is just providing that training so people can, in a very short amount of time, be able to go into a new field, new career pathway.
3: All right, Christina Zerati, she is here from Perscolis to talk about this. Christina, if somebody wants to get in touch with you guys, let's end with that. How can they reach out to you?
5: Yes. Any questions, please reach out to us or me. You can email kansascity@perscolis.org.
3: Perscolis.org. That's PERSCHOLAS.org. Christina, thank you for coming on the program. You know you're welcome here anytime you want. You know how
5: thank
3: to
5: you.
3: Do it.
5: Thank you so much. Have a wonderful day.
3: All right. We've got more of Caring for KC. We'll be right back.
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3: 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Welcome back to Caring for KC. It's got a couple of minutes left. I just want to remind you, if you are a nonprofit organization that's looking to talk about what you guys do, or if you have an event coming up, all you have to do is email me directly. And my email address is darren.story@cumulus.com, and that's spelled darron.story@cumulus.com, and Cumulus is spelled cumulus.com, and I would love to have you on that program. And all I do is, once you reach out to me, I send you a little link and it allows you to schedule yourself for the interview. I do my interviews Monday afternoons between 2 and 4 p.m. and would love to have you come on. We've had hundreds of people over the last, 7 years that I've been doing this program. Hundreds of nonprofits have come on. Charity events have come on and talked about what they do, why they do it. And our job is just to be a voice for the community. So again, my email is darren.story@cumulus.com. That's darren.story@cumulus.com. And Cumulus is spelled CUMULUS.com. I would love to have you on this program. I need to do this more, honestly, now that I'm thinking about it, because I put some things on social periodically, but I need to tell you on the program how to get on the program. So I think that's a good thing. Well, that's all the time that we have for you today. And I appreciate you listening always. Remember, be kind to one another. Love one another until we meet again.
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2: 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I am South Overland Park, born and raised. 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

I think we're all trying to save a buck nowadays. It's Tyler Fry from the Morning Vibe, 107.3 The Vibe. 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
12: A better life with Dr. Sanjay Gupta.
13: By age 35, two-thirds of American men will experience some degree of noticeable hair loss. And by age 50, about 85% of men will have significantly thinning hair. That's according to the American Hair Loss Association. Now, one dermatologist explained that hair loss can either be genetic or it can be triggered by stress, illness, surgery, medications, major life events. No matter the cause, a lot of men, understandably, are frustrated by hair loss because it seems like a loss of control. You can take great care of your scalp by all sorts of expensive lotions and potions, but that might not matter. There are some tried and true medications that might work, like minoxidil or finasteride. But another solution is just shaving it off, and I've heard more and more how liberating this can be for a lot of guys. That's the ultimate control of their appearance. I'm Dr. Sanjay Gupta, helping you live a better life.
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27: Hi, everybody. It's Carson Daly checking in. We got our final weekend of the month of June, my birthday month, and thanks for all the well wishes. Let's get to it, guys. We got the 30 biggest songs in North America. We'll go back to, as we always do, for some great music from yesteryear in the form of our former number one. We'll do some summer throwbacks and a few extra requested songs. We'll see how the timing goes. So sit back, relax, and enjoy. The Daily Download, this week's top 30, starts right now. And we'll kick things off, as we always do, with a triple D. This one's from my golfing buddy and former voice coach, Mr. Niall Al Horan. My coming soon prediction last week is now kicking off the show. Number 30 is Tastes So Good. This album's awesome, by the way, if you haven't heard Niall's new record.

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0: I think we're all trying to save a buck nowadays. It's Tyler Fry from the Morning Vibe, 107.3 The Vibe. 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

Bella Kay holds at number 23. I love it. I love it. I love it. This is the Daily Download Top 30 Countdown. I am your host, Carson Daly. Love being with you guys and playing all these great songs as we close out the month of June. No movement today for Jason Derulo, who is busy dancing on every single TikTok I've seen. Sexy for me.

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1: There's Madonna and Sabrina Carpenter. They stay put at number 21, just outside our top 20 with Bring Your Love. I'm Carson Daly. All right, we're off to a great start. 10 songs in the books to close out June and another 20 ready to go. 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
4: Hey, what's up? It's Carson Daly. This song was number one on this very weekend, all the way back in 2021. So 5 years ago, Dua Lipa was levitating all over a radio near you. Let's relive the magic now on The Daily Download.

0: I'm Carson Daly. 13 more tracks to get to on our quest to get to number one. We're going to hear from Ella Langley, who my son, who's 17, came up to me the other day and said, "Dad, it's official. I'm an Ella fella." He loves her. And I'm an Ella fella, too. Ariana's on the way, One Republic, and a lot more. This is the Daily Download, this week's Top 30. Back after this.
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13: A better life with Dr. Sanjay Gupta.
14: Few people now have asked me about a TikTok trend that they've come across. It's called 75 Hard. The challenge was created by entrepreneur and author Andy Frisella, who calls it a, quote, transformative mental toughness program and an Ironman for your brain. So here's what it entails. Eat a structured diet with no alcohol, drink a gallon of water, read 10 pages of nonfiction, take a progress photo, and complete 2 45-minute workouts, one of them outdoors, every day for 75 days. Quite a challenge. We asked CNN fitness contributor Dana Santis about this, who reminded us that sustainable fitness isn't about punishment or proving discipline through extremes. It's about building habits that integrate into your lifestyle in a way that feels supportive and repeatable. If you ask me, that's going to be the key to long-term success. I'm Dr. Sanjay Gupta, helping you live a better life.
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It's Tyler Fry from the Morning Vibe, 107.3 The Vibe. 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

0: That's Harry Styles and American Girls at number 8 today. I'm Carson Daly. We got a lot more on the way. Couple songs still from Zara Larsson. Another from Bruno Mars, Pink Panthers, Olivia Rodrigo. Plus, we're going to throw in a summer throwback from David Guetta. 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
18: A Better Life with Dr. Sanjay Gupta.
19: A colleague of mine went to a meeting of the primetime seniors the other week. There are programs like this all over the country for people in their 60s, 70s, 80s, and beyond to stay active. It's not just something to keep older folks busy. It helps to keep their bodies in shape and their brain sharp. Showing up with a good attitude is a must, and research shows that having the right mindset actually does lead to better physical aging. So if you need some suggestions to boost your positivity, experts we talked to recommended focusing on goals, which can boost your confidence. Practice gratitude, they said. One of the seniors my colleague met told her that just waking up in the morning is, quote, better than the alternative. That's true. Focus on the things you can control. Diet and exercise. And very importantly, surround yourself with positive people, because that can be contagious. I'm Dr. Sanjay Gupta, helping you live a better life.
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1: Carson Daly revisiting some of the best summer songs from years past. 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

0: I'm Carson Daly. Top three songs are coming up on the Daily Download. We got Pink Panthers and Zara Larsson. They have been number one lately. In fact, the last 2 weeks with Stateside, the remix. We'll see if they can make it three in a row. Although Somber, we haven't heard yet and might have something to say about that. We'll sort it out next on the Daily Download.
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0: 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Krause in the house. 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
1: I think the sound and the storytelling on this album, as opposed to previous albums, it differs just in that it's a, you know, reflection of this time in my life, which I have never lived before now, you know. I think feels to me like an evolution, but not like an aggressive, you know, left turn. I feel like the process of making this album was a very connected one for me and for my collaborators. So I think that there's maybe a degree of patience to this record that I don't necessarily feel I hear in the same way in my previous ones.

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9: A better life with Dr. Sanjay Gupta.
10: Osteoporosis affects millions of people in the United States and around the world. It's a disease that basically causes someone's bones to become weak, brittle, and porous, which can increase their risk of fractures. Now, the good news here is there are things you can do other than, or in addition to, taking medications to prevent fractures before it's too late. One is to up your intake of calcium and vitamin D. You also want to eat more protein. One functional medicine dietitian told us that that helps build muscle, and if you're building muscle strength, then you are also building bone strength. You want to be mindful of your workouts. The best ways to build bone density, one therapist told us, are going to be resistance exercises like lifting weights, and also exercises that make your bones take a bit of an impact, such as jumping or even running, just loading the bones a little bit more. I'm Dr. Sanjay Gupta, helping you live a better life.
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16: 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I am South Overland Park, born and raised. 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

$1,000 toward that summer vacation would go a long way, would it not? 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All you have to do is enter to win it, just like that.

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Johnson County Watch Party, Theater in the Park. 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

0: Man, do I love myself some tacos. It is Tyler Fry from the Morning Vibe 107.3 The Vibe, and I want to talk about my friends at Tiki Taco. 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
8: For more than a decade, the Environmental Working Group has put out a list of the so-called Dirty Dozen. These are the non-organic produce contaminated with the highest levels of pesticides. Well, this year, spinach topped the list, followed by kale, collard, mustard greens, strawberries, grapes, nectarines, peaches, cherries, apples, blackberries, pears, potatoes, and blueberries. Now, all these fruits and vegetables are part of a healthy diet, so no one is saying you shouldn't eat them. Point is, though, you could consider buying these items organic if and when you can, and then taking extra care when you wash them. The FDA recommends rinsing all fruits and vegetables, even the ones that are organic, under running water that is slightly warmer than room temperature. Don't use soap, bleach, or any fancy produce washes. I'm Dr. Sanjay Gupta, helping you live a better life.
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And I bet there's a good chance of seeing Elf 1,000 times. But have you seen it at Longview Lake Beach? I bet you haven't. They're showing it July 10th. Win your tickets to that special show starting tomorrow, all week long, 6:45 with Tyler Fry.

You can see Sauber do that song in October. He's headed to T-Mobile Center playing there. Actually, it's Halloween night for that show. It's 107.3 The Vibe.

0: All the hits, 107.3 The Vibe. Krause in the house. Thank you so much for taking us along on your Sunday. 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
1: Yeah, I listen to your stupid little show. 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

So apparently a permit has been filed to close the streets in New York City right around Madison Square Garden from July 2nd through July 4th. 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

What up? It is Tyler Fry. 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

You know my favorite taco spot in the city. It's Tiki Taco. It is Todd LaFry from the Morning Vibe, 107.3 The Vibe. 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

0: 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What up? It is Tyler Fry. 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
17: A better life with Dr. Sanjay Gupta.
18: By age 35, two-thirds of American men will experience some degree of noticeable hair loss. And by age 50, about 85% of men will have significantly thinning hair. That's according to the American Hair Loss Association. Now, one dermatologist explained that hair loss can either be genetic or it can be triggered by stress, illness, surgery, medications, major life events. No matter the cause, a lot of men, understandably, are frustrated by hair loss because it seems like a loss of control. You can take great care of your scalp by all sorts of expensive lotions and potions, but that might not matter. There are some tried and true medications that might work, like minoxidil or finasteride. But another solution is just shaving it off, and I've heard more and more how liberating this can be for a lot of guys. That's the ultimate control of their appearance. I'm Dr. Sanjay Gupta, helping you live a better life.
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2: Hey, it's Cassidy. I am South Overland Park, born and raised. Got a Jayhawk tattoo. Boulevard Wheat was the first alcoholic beverage that I ever had. And I'm a big fan of Paul Rudd. But aren't we all? 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
12: A better life with Dr. Sanjay Gupta.
13: There are lots of things you can measure to get an idea of how healthy you are at any given moment. Temperature, heart rate, blood pressure, just to name a few. But how about how healthy you will be and how long you're likely to live? According to a new study out of the University at Buffalo, two simple strength tests are pretty accurate at predicting longevity in older women. One is hand grip strength, and the other is how quickly people can stand up from a seated position without using their arms. By the way, I remember interviewing former President Jimmy Carter when he was quite old and being really impressed how he just popped out of the chair without using his arms. Not a lot of older people can actually do that. But I think the message here is that maintaining strength as you age is going to help you perform everyday activities, but also help you avoid injury and stay independent. I'm Dr. Sanjay Gupta, helping you live a better life.
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9: 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All the hits.

hope to see your face out at the Stars and Stripes picnic. That's going to go down on Saturday, which is the 4th, at the National World War I Museum and Memorial. So, yeah, all-day event. Also, DJ Ashton Martin and Lost Wax going to be performing. It's

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You just got to know redirection is for your protection. Always. You weren't meant to go with them. So look at it like that. 107.3 The Vibe.

I think we're all trying to save a buck nowadays. It's Tyler Fry from the Morning Vibe, 107.3 The Vibe. 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
7: A better life with Dr. Sanjay Gupta.
8: By age 35, two-thirds of American men will experience some degree of noticeable hair loss. And by age 50, about 85% of men will have significantly thinning hair. That's according to the American Hair Loss Association. Now, one dermatologist explained that hair loss can either be genetic or it can be triggered by stress, illness, surgery, medications, major life events. No matter the cause, a lot of men, understandably, are frustrated by hair loss because it seems like a loss of control. You can take great care of your scalp by all sorts of expensive lotions and potions, but that might not matter. There are some tried and true medications that might work, like minoxidil or finasteride. But another solution is just shaving it off. And I've heard more and more how liberating this can be for a lot of guys. That's the ultimate control of their appearance. I'm Dr. Sanjay Gupta, helping you live a better life.
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0: 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I am South Overland Park, born and raised. Got a Jayhawk tattoo. Boulevard Wheat was the first alcoholic beverage that I ever had. And yeah, I'm a big fan of Paul Rudd. 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

Casey Summers here, and I'd asked the trainer, I was like, what do you got to do to get a flat stomach? He's like, oh, just turn your head to the left and right anytime someone offers you dessert. So funny. It's 107.3.

Ariana Grande, she had a little bit of a wardrobe malfunction. 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

Woman was arrested for creating a 32-page laminated binder titled Things He Will Eventually Do To You. I mean, do you see a crime there? It's Dallas Jade 107.3 The Vibe. I mean, I don't know about you, but I would like the heads up. 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

I think we're all trying to save a buck nowadays. It's Tyler Fry from the Morning Vibe, 107.3 The Vibe. 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
1: I just want to let you know how hard you're working today and that you're doing great.

Some people are never going to clap for you, but you know what? 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It's 107.3 The Vibe. You just got to know some people aren't going to clap for you because, well, there's jealousy, and they hate to see you win, but I'll clap for you.

Alex Worm right there. His show at T-Mobile Center. Mwah, chef's kiss. And he made the night very special for one lucky fan. You have to check out the video. 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
1: Hi, it's Gracie Abrams with my new song, Hit the Wall. 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
1: The process of building out this album was pretty exciting because there were all versions of starts for each of the songs. Some began with lyrics, some with melodies, and some with a very obvious feeling that, you know, for the first time in a while, I had the room being off tour to take, you know, the time to look at. So the process varied, which I sometimes get frustrated with in real time because, you know, you sometimes wish there could be a formula that always worked for you, but it's the unpredictability of making anything ever that really, I think, is what I love most in the end. You know, the road, looking back on the road that it took to get to a song feeling whole.

0: That was Gracie Abrams' Hit the Wall. 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
11: A better life with Dr. Sanjay Gupta.
12: By age 35, two-thirds of American men will experience some degree of noticeable hair loss. And by age 50, about 85% of men will have significantly thinning hair. That's according to the American Hair Loss Association. Now, one dermatologist explained that hair loss can either be genetic or it can be triggered by stress, illness, surgery, medications, major life events. No matter the cause, a lot of men, understandably, are frustrated by hair loss because it seems like a loss of control. You can take great care of your scalp by all sorts of expensive lotions and potions, but that might not matter. There are some tried and true medications that might work, like minoxidil or finasteride. But another solution is just shaving it off, and I've heard more and more how liberating this can be for a lot of guys. That's the ultimate control of their appearance. I'm Dr. Sanjay Gupta, helping you live a better life.
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23: In 2020, Malcolm Todd was in high school, and then, you know, the pandemic hit. We went into lockdown, and that's when he taught himself how to play the guitar. 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

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It's Tiki Taco. It is Todd LaFry from the Morning Vibe, 107.3 The Vibe. 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
6: A better life with Dr. Sanjay Gupta.
7: There are lots of things you can measure to get an idea of how healthy you are at any given moment. Temperature, heart rate, blood pressure, just to name a few. But how about how healthy you will be and how long you're likely to live? According to a new study out of the University at Buffalo, two simple strength tests are pretty accurate at predicting longevity in older women. One is hand grip strength, and the other is how quickly people can stand up from a seated position without using their arms. By the way, I remember interviewing former President Jimmy Carter when he was quite old and being really impressed how he just popped out of the chair without using his arms. Not a lot of older people can actually do that. But I think the message here is that maintaining strength as you age is going to help you perform everyday activities, but also help you avoid injury and stay independent. I'm Dr. Sanjay Gupta, helping you live a better life.
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Casey Summers here, and I was talking to the trainer. I was like, what does someone have to do to get a flat stomach? He's like, oh, you just turn your head to the left and right anytime someone offers you dessert. You're so funny. It's 107.3 The Vibe. I mean, I've tried it. The only thing I've lost, though,

I mean, crying is so good for you. It's such a great release. And if you ever feel, though, like you're about to cry and it's not the right time or place, chuck some ice cold water, pinch your armpit.

Harry Styles was performing and he saw a sign that said, I had a selfie pics to get here. Harry's like, me too. It's 107.3 The Vibe. Would you ever consider selling feet pics? I mean, from what I hear, it makes some pretty good money. I guess if you got some cute feetsies. There's a woman out of Overland Park that says she makes like $20,000 a month selling them. So there's that.

Man, do I love myself some tacos. It is Tyler Fry from the Morning Vibe 107.3 The Vibe, and I want to talk about my friends at Tiki Taco. This place is so great. 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I'll be here.

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9: A Better Life with Dr. Sanjay Gupta.
10: For years, we've been talking about both the positive and negative effects of being on social media. And I would say, by and large, for older adults, social media is net positive. Not all positive, but net positive. Helps them keep in touch with friends and stay social. But for younger people, social media use, especially heavy use, tends to be net negative. In fact, according to this year's World Happiness Report, youth who use social media more than 5 hours a day reported a lower level of well-being. And researchers who study this sort of thing found that many teens wish these platforms didn't even exist, and yet they can't seem to stop using them. Experts we talked to largely suggested two things. Ideally, along with your friend group, take some time offline. Also, try to recurate your algorithm so it shows you posts that'll make you feel good. I'm Dr. Sanjay Gupta, helping you live a better life.
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1: Yeah.

Well, during a recent interview on the red carpet premiere of Spider-Man Brand New Day, Tom Holland says that a video game he wishes he could experience for the first time again. So, like, erase it from your memory, re-experience it, is The Last of Us, my favorite video game of all time, and my same answer to that question. If I could re-experience The Last of Us for the first time, oh my goodness, what a glorious day that would be. Tom Holland, he's a gamer, clearly.

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It's Tiki Taco. 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